0: Easing you through the morning with easy hits right here on your favourite station, 101 FM. And Annie Lennox with Why, a soul-searching masterpiece that asks the tough questions. They're really tough, aren't they? Why? Why is the sky blue? Why do we still use keys? And why did I not eat the third donut? Annie recorded this in one take, staring in the mirror. In fact, she started off and she was staring in the mirror, and then bang, there was the song. If you've ever heard a deep conversation with yourself while brushing your teeth, congratulations, you basically are a rock star. Harry Stewart here till 12 this morning with Easy Hits, and you got the sounds of the 60s with Cyril grooving you through the afternoon until 3, then Darren takes you through Easy Sunday all the way to the evening. Fantastic, isn't it? So it's all happening right here on your favourite station. Coming up very shortly, we do have Paul Young out of 1983, a classic this one. We've got the Doobie Brothers that I remember back in 79 when I first went to radio school. That was the first song I heard in a radio station. Billy Field also taking us on a journey where he's a little bit heartbroken. So that's all happening right here on your favourite station, 101.
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0: 101 FM. Glad you could join me this morning. 22 degrees outside. Looking good, isn't it? Hey, the sun's actually coming out. There it is. Yeah, the sun's shining, so it's looking fantastic. And, of course, we had Billy Field there. You Weren't in Love with Me. That's a breakup banger. So sharp it could cut through a denial faster than a bad first date. Billy wrote this after being ghosted by a fling who claimed she was just not ready. Which, let be honest, is the code for I'm saving my heart for someone who doesn't write songs about me. If this is your song, well, I totally understand. Unrequited love, well, yeah, it happens, doesn't it? Meh. We say meh. Don't worry about it. Hey, look, if it's your birthday today, have a happy day. I hope you're enjoying it. And we've got a birthday list. We've got quite a few people, actually. Yeah, believe it or not. So I'm going to go through that list very shortly, just after this break.
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0: And it is the 3rd of May today. And if it's your birthday today, happy birthday too. As I mentioned before, we've got Bing Crosby, who was born back in 1903 and passed away at the age of 74 back in 1977. US actor and crooner. He recorded several million records and he had 340 hits in America. How about that, eh?

He also made 65 films and teamed up with Bob Hope to star in a series of road pictures, beginning with The Road to Singapore back in 1940. He also made movies of his own, such as Holiday Inn, that contained the all-time classic White Christmas. Remember that one? Lucky we are. Sugar Ray Robinson was also born in Detroit, Michigan, 1921. Remember the boxer? Yeah, James Brown was born in Augusta, Georgia, back in 1933. He passed away at the age of 73 in 2006. U.S. soul singer, despite numerous hits from 1960 onwards. It wasn't until 1986 that he had his first national hit in Australia with Living in America. Frankie Valli was also born on this day in 1934 in New Jersey, New York, US singer. He was a lead vocalist with the Four Seasons. He is still performing on stage, although for many years he'd been miming using his older vocal tracks. The Four Seasons had four number one hits in America.

0: Mary Hopkins was also born on this day in Wales in 1950. A Welsh singer with Paul McCartney chose her first single, Those Were the Days, which was released in 1968.
1: Once upon a time there was a tavern where we used to raise a glass or two.
0: Christopher Cross was born in San Antonio, Texas in 1951. He's 75 today. American singer, songwriter. In 1980 was his big year when he won the Grammys. He had two huge hits with Ride Like the Wind and Sailing.
2: Next thing you know, you're closing down the town. Wake up and it's...
0: And if it's your birthday today, a very happy day to you. Hope you're enjoying it. Keep listening to 101 FM for easy hits, and throughout the day we've got some great music for you. And once again, happy birthday.

0: 101 FM, thank you for making us part of your day. And Deone Warwick there with What Are Friends For? Yeah, that's what friends are for. A star-studded anthem of friendship so powerful that it once made a GPS reroute and avoid dropping you off at a party all by yourself. And some of the guests that she had together, this particular song, I might tell you, was that raised millions for AIDS research. And the lineup was, of course, Deone, Elton John, Gladys Knight, and also Stevie Wonder. You could hear the voices, couldn't you? Absolutely beautiful. Coming up very shortly, we do have, would I lie to you? No, I wouldn't. Charles and Eddie.
1: Community Action.
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0: Oh, yes, you're listening to Easy Hits. Thank you for making us part of your day. Nice to have your company. And that was Robin Williams with Feel. That's right, F-E-E-L. A song so full of confidence it once convinced a goldfish that it was the king of the ocean. That's right. Harry Stewart here with Easy Hits until 12. Coming up after 12, we've got lots of great music from the decade that had it all. That's right, the sounds of the 60s with Cyril, taking you right through to 3 this afternoon. Then we've got Darren after 3. It's all happening on your favourite station. Coming up very shortly, we've got Celine Dion and Dusty Springfield, Lionel Rose and a whole lot more. That's right, on your favourite station, 101 FM. Don't forget, you can leave your mark on Facebook anytime and like or love and leave a comment. And you could even say hello if you want to, right? And we're also on Instagram if you want to leave a little heart. On Instagram, you can do that as well. Make a comment and whatever you like. 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

0: We're playing music that makes you sing along and move and dance and all that sort of stuff. We had to blow the dust off that one, that 45 there. I Thank You with Lionel Richie, a little mauve and green cover there on a 45 record. It's also on YouTube if you want to check that out. The old 45s, they're amazing, aren't they? Out of the 60s, and of course we're going to play more 60s after 12 o'clock, so stay tuned, okay? You're tuned to 101 on a Sunday morning, and we're rolling through the biggest hits, greatest memories, and easy hits, of course. And just a little heads up for Queenslanders, tomorrow is Labor Day. So if you've got the day off, consider it a nice little bonus around the calendar, a proper long weekend that helps you wind down before the next Monday, so you don't have to hurry up too much. And if you do head into work on a Monday and it's your day off, you'll find very few people there. You might even find the door locked. So be aware that if you go to work tomorrow, and you're not supposed to, then it could be very quiet for you. You'll have to go back on the train and head on home. Perfect weather for easy listening in a cuppa, of course, if you want to do that. And if you are working tomorrow, don't worry. We're also on air tomorrow. And I think Cyril's on at 9 o'clock. So check that out tomorrow at 9, right here on your favourite station. Coming up very shortly, we've got Paul McCartney and Wings. We've also got Teddy Swims and Miley Cyrus right here on 101 FM.
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101 FM, that's what you're listening to. I hope they got that one right. Okay, Paul McCartney and Wings out of 1975 with Silly Love Songs. Yeah, Silly Love Songs. And thank you to the listener that rang up and told me that I said Lionel Richie instead of Lionel Rose. God, you're on the ball. You really are. I thank you for that. And he thanks you as well. All right. People are on the ball. Listeners are very much on the ball. And thank goodness you are. Now, it's World Press Freedom Day today and World Laughter Day. We just had a little one, didn't we? Like Truth and Joy decided to share a Sunday. The UN has set the first in motion to protect the watchdogs who speak truth. And someone, bless them, said, but also, let's laugh as well. A lot turns out so much better, doesn't it? You can fight for justice and snort laughter at the same time. And here on 101 FM, we're doing our part on classic hits and memories, and we're also doing it on easy hits, and certainly, as I mentioned before, we're doing it for the 60s after 12. Coming up very shortly, we've got the likes of Michael Jackson. Of course, that's making fame at the moment with the movie MJ. So stand by for that if you're heading towards seeing that. It's a great little movie, isn't it? Now, I think that Teddy might actually get me out of trouble here. Thank you, Teddy. Go for it.

0: We just keep on, the hits just keep coming, don't they? So the good times right here. Miley Cyrus with Flowers, the breakup anthem, so sassy, it doesn't even need a replay, right? Miley said she wrote this while she was dancing alone in the kitchen, which is basically what we all do on a Sunday morning, don't we? Pretending that we're on a music video. No flowers, no problem. It's all good. You can spin around the kitchen if you like. We're not watching too closely and we don't make judgment calls. Coming up very shortly, we do have some more music for you to take you to the news. So stay tuned for that one. Yeah, Michael Jackson. And he's going to rock us all the way into the news. So stand by for that.
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Okay, a little bit of Michael Jackson there, Rock With You. What a great number, isn't it? Out of 1980, that was, in fact. Yeah, a while ago. Here we've got Brian Adams to take us to the news. I'll be back next week doing it again on Mother's Day. See ya.

0: Because we're gonna sing, that's why.
1: Not again.
0: Never mind. Now look, fellas, this is a pretty song, so let's try not to goof it up. Are you ready, Simon?
1: Sure, let's go.
0: All set, Theodore?
1: Hi.

0: Well, good afternoon and welcome to the Sounds of the 60s. I'm Cyril Callaghan. I'm with you today until 3 o'clock. And, of course, we'll have Darren come along with the Easy Sunday after that. Hope you can stick with me for the next 3 hours or just under 3 hours. I've got a variety of songs for you today. Some of them are rocked up and some of them are nice easy ballads, but we'll see how we go through the day. Most of them have got a bit of moving and shaking to do. Mrs. Robinson there from Simon and Garfunkel, and that movie certainly was a talking point back in the 60s, 68, 67, 60, 68, I think it was, when the movie came out. Song was hit the charts in 68. Elvin's Harmonica, David Seville and the Chipmunks, saw it there. I thought, well, let's have a go at this one. And my sentimental friend, good afternoon, Susan. Hope you're enjoying the program. I need your love tonight from Elvis Presley, Brooke Benton and Dinah Washington. Baby, you got what it takes. Yes, running late already. So let's get on with it. Couple of messages and then Roy Orbison to open the next bracket.
1: Community Action.
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How old was I when I first seen old Rivers? 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Spent his whole life walking plowed ground. He had a one-room shack not far from us, and, well, we was about as poor as him. He had one old mule he called Midnight, and I trailed along after them. He used to plow them rows straight and deep, and I'd come along there behind, busting up clods with my own bare feet. Old Rivers was a friend of mine. The sun would get high and that mule would work, and old Rivers would finally say, whoa. He'd wipe his brow and lean back in the reins and talk about a place he's gonna go. He'd say, one of these days, I'm gonna climb that mountain, walk up there among them clouds where the cotton's high and the corns are growing and there ain't no fields to plow.

0: I got a letter today from the folks back home, and they're all fine. Crops is dry. Down near them end, Mom said, son, you know old rivers die. They're sitting here now in this new plowed earth, trying to find me a little shade. With the sun beating down across the fields, I see that mule, old rivers, and me. Now, one of these days, I'm gonna climb that mountain, walk up there among them clouds, where the cotton's high and the corns are growing, and there ain't no fields to plow. With the sun beating down across the fields, I see that mule, old rivers, and me.
1: A little bit of a tearjerker, that one, but what a great song that was. That's Walter Brennan, way back to 1962, with a song called Old Rivers. Lover Please, Clive McFadder, Gary Lewis and the Playboys, with Sealed with a Kiss, and a great little song from Roy Orbison called Claudette. You're on Logan Cities 101, and it's 28 minutes to 1. We'll update the weather at 1 o'clock. And don't forget, if you're out and about, the sounds of the 60s are always brought to you each and every Sunday from 12 through till 3 by our sponsor, Club Bean Lee, right in the heart of Bean Lee. So pop on in and say hi to the team down there. Okay, what have we got? The Animals coming up next.
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0: Too much in love.
1: We know we're too much. Great song there. The Easy Beats with the song just called Too Much. And Dancing in the Street, Billy Thorpe and the Aztecs. Bev Harrell with What Am I Doing Here? Kitty Can from the Bee Gees. And we open up with the Animals. We got to get out of this place. No, we don't. We've got plenty more music to come for you this afternoon. And I hope you'll hang around with us. And a bit wet, a bit cool over in Western Australia right here. They got the heaters out over there. Never mind. Let's get on with the program now. And got one from Dickie Lee. Haven't heard this one for such a long time. Coming up, Dickie Lee, Johnny Rivers, Bobby Head, and maybe another one if we get time before the weather.
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1: Sunny. Yesterday my life was filled with rain. 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

0: There we had Joni Summers, Johnny Get Angry, Sonny from Bobby Hebb, Johnny Rivers, Poor Side of Town, and Patches, Dickie Lee. And what a sort of a sad song, it is a sad song, but a nice, easy listening song, that's for sure. You're on Logan Cities 101, it's 3 minutes after one. Let's have a look at the weather.
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0: Well, it hasn't changed very much, but partly cloudy with just a chance of a shower or two. Light winds. Maximum temperature today expected 26 degrees. The UV index high. Overnight, we should expect about 14 degree minimum and tomorrow 27 degree maximum. Partly cloudy with showers. The UV index high again. And at 6 minutes after one in Logan City, it's 25 degrees. 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Let's go.

0: Five on quarter past one. That was Tommy Rowe with Sweet Pea, Red Rubber Ball from The Circle, Rolling Stones, Black Painted Black, and Hanky Panky, My Baby. She does the Hanky Panky. Tommy James and the Shondells. Now, we've got another movie coming up very, very soon. It's Wednesday week. So join us at 101 FM Morning Tea Movie Wednesday, May the 13th, when Meryl Streep and Anne Hathaway return The Devil as the Devil's Devil Wears Prada 2. Enjoy morning tea from 10 o'clock and the movie starts around about 10:30. Our thanks to our sponsor, Event Cinemas, Logan Home, Mount Cravat and Logan Cities 101. So hope to see you there. I'll be up at Garden City and Mike Bennett will be down at Logan Home. So come along, say good day to the team. There'll be a few others from the station down there as well. And hopefully I'll have another one or two up with me at Garden City. But we'll see how it pans out. But that's this coming Wednesday week. So it's not this week, next week. And the morning teas are pretty good too, I'll tell you. Right, back to the music. And got a little batch of Aussie songs coming up for you now.
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0: The one and only Lonnie Lee there, Starlight, Star Bright. Come and take my hand from Johnny O'Keefe and Diana Lee, Don't You Know, Yakumo, and get a little dirt on your hands. A bit wet out there for that, from the Deltones. You're on Logan City's 101, 29 minutes to 2. We'll update the weather at 2 o'clock. But in the meantime, we've got Dave Clark 5, Gary Puckett, Jerry and the Pacemakers, Grantley D and Manfred Mann, if we get them all in.
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0: One of Manfred Mann's big songs there, If You Gotta Go, Go Now. And Grantley D, he's an Aussie DJ down in Sydney for a while. Let the Little Girl Dance, Pretend from Jerry and the Pacemakers. Gary Puckett and the Union Gap with Lady Willpower. And Catch Us If You Can, Dave Clark 5. I used to play Aussie Rules for a team in the Western Suburbs called Wests. And there was a DJ on 4BH or 4BK, I just can't remember which one it was now. And he gave that to the football team I was playing with, Catch Us If You Can. That was our theme song. But a little bit of trivia that's no use to anyone. Let's keep going. A few rockers coming up now. Del Shannon, Jimmy Jones, The Yardbirds, and The Supremes.
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0: The unmistakable voice there of Gene Pitney, that's Mecca, one of his big hits. World is Empty Without You, Babe, from the Supremes. Yardbirds, Shapes of Things, Good Timing from Jimmy Jones. And, of course, another one of those guys that had a voice that you wouldn't mistake anywhere, Del Shannon with Runaway. It's right on 2 o'clock here in Logan City. Haven't done that for a little while. Let's have a look at the weather.
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0: Partly cloudy with a chance of a shower this afternoon, light winds, maximum temperature 26. The UV index is in the high range. Overnight we should see 14 degree low, a 27 degree high tomorrow. Partly cloudy with showers, the UV index again high, and at six minutes after two here in Logan City, the temperature is 25 degrees. 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

0: One of the little mouldy oldies, as Paul would say, that I dug out during the week. Emil Ford and the Checkmates there with Slow Boat to China. Beating in My Heart from Heinz. Helen Shapiro, Not Responsible. Temptation from the Everly Brothers. I don't think I'll play that one again. That was a remake, I think. Sounded like it anyhow. And opened up with Elvis Presley, Such a Night. You're on Logan City's 101. It's 2:15. And after the 3 o'clock news, you're going to have Darren Schaefer bringing you the Easy Hits, Easy Sunday this week. And Darren always has a great lineup of music for you. So stay tuned. 3 o'clock through till 6 o'clock. Darren Schaefer with Easy Sunday.
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Now, the easy listening sound of the ponytails there, Born Too Late. Southern Aurora, from the Joy Boys. The Beaumarks with Best Daddy Said. The Crickets, Don't You Know, because they're the band that backed Buddy Holly for while he was around. And Ding-a-Ling, back to 1960 there for Bobby Rydell. You're on Logan Cities 101. And don't forget, the Sounds of the City is brought to you each and every... Sounds of the City. Where did I get that from? The Sounds of the 60s is brought to you each and every Sunday from 12 to 3 and is sponsored by Club Bing Lee, one of our fabulous sponsors. Okay, into the last section. Darren's just walked in. He's just getting prepared to take over at 3 o'clock and he'll take you right through until 6. But coming up, we've got the Turtles, them... Tommy Rowe and the Rolling Stones, and maybe Normie Rowe if we can get it in.

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0: Tommy Rowe there, shaking all over. Carol from the Rolling Stones. Tommy Rowe with Everybody. And Here Comes the Night from them and the Turtles, Making Up My Mind, back in 1966. You're on Logan City's 101. That's just about it for me. We've got a couple more songs and we'll come back and close up. But join us, the 101 FM Morning Movie, Wednesday, May the 13th, when Meryl Streep and Anne Hathaway return The Devil Wears Prada 2. Enjoy morning tea from 10 o'clock and the movie from 10:30. With our thanks to sponsors Event Cinemas, Logan Home, Mount Cravat and Logan Cities 101. I'll catch you at Mount Cravat. That's not this Wednesday, the Wednesday after. So let's keep going with some music now and see how many we can get through.
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Bobby and Laurie there, Gone, and Ray Smith before that, Rockin' Little Angel, Bobby V, Babyface. That's it for me. I got to go. You've got Darren's coming on after the 3 o'clock news. We'll take you right through till 6 o'clock with some fantastic music. We're going to go. Oh, sorry. If you've got nothing to do tomorrow morning, tune into 101 for between 9 and 12. I'll be doing a Biggest Hits, Greatest Memories program for the morning. And, of course, Bob Ballantyne will be in next Sunday to do this all over again. So take it easy. Bye for self. Look after yourself, won't you? Here's B Bumble and the Stingers.

in the middle of the night. Then I start hearing little sounds become so magnified here in the quiet. The kitchen phone that rings and when you answer quickly, speaking in a whisper, I'm left to wonder why. I've got a lonely feeling that I'm hearing the sounds of goodbye. The sounds of goodbye. Your stocking feet.

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I call your name and hear a deafening silence, then the closing of a door.

Welcome to Easy Sunday. Darren Schaefer here till 6pm. I'd like to do a big shout out to Cyril with a big thanks for his Sounds of the 60s for the last 3 hours, or Sounds of the Cities as he's now recalled it. And of course he'll be back tomorrow. He's a busy man. He's coming in on the public holiday doing the midday show with midday to three with the biggest hits and greatest memories. We've got some great stuff for you this afternoon today, doing the midday show with midday to three with the biggest hits and greatest memories. We've got some great stuff for you this afternoon. We've got George Michael.

0: food, a variety of stalls and a fun community atmosphere, with proceeds going to help those in need in the local area. The markets will be held at 34 Kemaruka Street, Callum Vale, from 10am until 2pm.
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0: Well, there was an artist my partner and I got to see a couple of months ago in concert, and he was quite good indeed. Of course, that was a QPAC. That was David Gray, and that's from his deluxe version album, Draw the Line. Okay, Dave Gray's a great artist from the UK, and he tours here every few years, so if you get a chance, you should go see him. Up next, though, because it's all about the music here, we have Tom Petty, Creedence Clearwater Revival and Supertramp, and it's Darren Schaefer. I'm here till the 6 o'clock news this evening. I do need to make a correction. I said Cyril's back tomorrow doing Biggest Hits and Greatest Memories from midday to 3, but I believe he's actually on from 9 a.m. to midday. So I'm not sure who's on midday 3. I'll have a look at that and let you know later, but it's Cyril's doing the 9 a.m. show tomorrow morning. So he's back tomorrow morning, and I'll be back tomorrow evening at 6 o'clock doing the Aussie Homegrown. It is the public holiday Monday, Labor Day tomorrow. All the best, and here we go with...
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0: Elton John on his own there with the hit, obviously, from 72. Of course, what was it, 50-odd years later, it made a big hit just a couple of years back with Dua Lipa with the remake of it. Anyway, that was Elton John. Before that, what a great 70s bunch, Supertramp and Creedence Clearwater Revival. And we're not going to jump away from it too far in the next set. We've got some 70s and 80s with Sweet, Susan Ray and Bruce Springsteen. It's Darren Schaefer. I'm here till 6 p.m., till the 6 p.m. news. And we've got some great artists coming up. Snow Patrol, Tina Charles, David Essex, Tom Pace. Remember Tom Pace, the song Maybe from Grizzly Adams? That's from 1975. All these artists will be playing this afternoon on Easy Sunday.
1: Community Action.
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3: The rest of today is remaining partly cloudy, but no real rain is predicted. The overnight temperature should drop down to around 16 degrees. Tomorrow, Monday, 4th of May, public holiday, should be partly cloudy with a chance of fog in the early morning. Medium chance of showers throughout the day with light winds. The maximum should be around 26 degrees, but sun protection is still recommended between 9 a.m. and 2:30 p.m. It's just gone 2 minutes past four and it's 24 degrees in Logan Central. And that brings you up to date with the latest weather. Here is Open Your Eyes Snow Patrol.

Okay, see, in the Sunshine Band before that, Tina Charles and Snow Patrol, I thought I'd take it up a little bit for you without being too boppy. Hope you enjoyed that little bit of a set. We're going to be back soon. Got some promos for you to let you know how wonderful Station sponsors. And then we're going to slow it down just a little bit with Tom Pace. Remember Maybe, the song Maybe from the Grizzly Adams theme song from Grizzly Adams back in the 70s. I think it was 75, somewhere around this. Remember Maybe, the song Maybe from the Grizzly Adams theme song from Grizzly Adams back in the 70s. I think it was 75, somewhere

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0: Susan Vega there from 1985 for her very first single that became a hit here in Australia. Before that, Tracy Chapman, I think that was her last hit that was a hit here in Australia, which are New Beginnings from 95. David Essex and I'm 1975, Gonna Make You a Star. It's all about the music, 101 FM. It's 27 minutes to 5. Time is flying through, so I've just got less than an hour and a half to go. I'm more than halfway through my set. We've got David Soul up next, followed by the Eagles. Some couple of songs you can sing along with. We've still got George Benson, Bette Midler, John Mellencamp, Jeff Buckley, Leo Sayer, Daniel Boone, Dionne Warwick to come before we finish up. After 6 o'clock news, we have Easy Sunday Nights tonight. Nathaniel Singleton will be in at 6 p.m. And then after 8 p.m, Classic Sunday with Glenn Anderson, in as he does his set every Sunday.
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0: Easy Sunday afternoon on 101 FM, Darren Schaefer, and that was, of course, No Need Introductions Needed, Hotel California by the Eagles. Before that, Don't Give Up on Us, Baby, David Soul, and Joey Hetherington from 1970s as well with Gone. Okay, it is 12 minutes to 5. I've got some great songs coming up next. So a beautiful song by Bette Midler, George Benson, and John Cougar Mellencamp.
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3: Weather for the rest of today is staying partly cloudy, but no real rain predicted. The overnight temperature should be around 16 degrees. Tomorrow, Monday the 4th of May, is the public holiday. It should be partly cloudy with a chance of fog early morning. Medium chance of showers throughout the day as well as light winds. The maximum should be around 26 degrees. Sun protection is still recommended if you're out having joined the public holiday between 9 a.m. and 2:30 p.m. And it's just gone 5 minutes past five and it's 22 degrees in Logan Central. Brings you up to date. Here's Jewel and Hands.

better now. I've given it all away. See, I was just a boy, I've given it all away. Yeah, I was just a boy, I've given it all away. 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

0: versions that have been released, and a lot of people have an opinion on which one's the best, but that one always comes up in mention. Jeff Buckley, of course, from the 90s was Hallelujah. Before that, Leo Sayer from 1970s with Giving It All Away, and Jewel with Hands. After she became famous, she stopped living in her car, so it was a good thing for her, I guess. Okay, it is all about the music. It's 18 minutes past five. After 6 o'clock tonight, we have Easy Sunday Night with Nathaniel, and then after 8 o'clock, we'll have Glenn in doing the Classic Sunday. Up next, we've got a beautiful song by the House Martins, followed by Vicky Lawrence.
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0: Daniel Byrne there with Beautiful Day. Okay, it is 27 minutes to 6. We're running out of time to get everything in. Up next, we've got Michael Bublé with Home. But after that, we've got a great song for you by Harpo. Now, Harpo is a Swedish import, so it's not just ABBA that made music there. There were a few others. And Harpo has had a whole lot of songs over the years, going from 1973 right through to pretty recent, and when he stopped making some songs. But he had number one hit worldwide pretty much, but only made number three. The English version here in Australia was Movie Star. But two songs after that, he had another song that hit the charts and made number 24 here in Australia, and it was called Horoscope. So I'm going to play that one for you tonight. I hope you enjoy it. And we're going to follow that by a Bruce Springsteen classic.
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0: Well, it's that time of night. It's 15 minutes to 6, and it's time for me to say goodbye. Thank you very much for the regulars that have called in and a couple of extras today that are new listeners. Really appreciate your calls and the likes and loves on Facebook. We always appreciate knowing that you're listening and enjoying the sets. Up next, we've got Nathaniel Singleton. He's in doing the Easy Sunday Nights from 6 to 8. And from 8 o'clock to 10 o'clock tonight, we have, of course, the regular Classic Sunday with Glenn Anderson. To take us out, get us through to the 6 o'clock news, we've got, who have we got? We've got The Carpenters, Susan Boyle and Tina Turner. So I hope you enjoy the music and I hope you listen in again next week. I won't be here, but I will be here tomorrow night doing, of course, the one last set before I go on holidays for a couple of weeks. Being Monday night, it is Aussie Homegrown. I will tune in and hope you tune in and I'll listen to you, speak to you then. Have a great night.
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0: Logan City's 101 FM, you're listening to Easy Hits Sunday night. Good evening, I hope you're having a wonderful weekend so far. Got so many great songs to play you over the next couple of hours, so I hope you can stick with me, keep me company. Here's Aussie music royalty now, Paul Kelly.
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On the way shortly, the Stars, and here's the voice of the sports, Stephen Cummings.

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One of New Zealand's greatest ever exports, the great Max Merritt with Coming Back, and British singer-songwriter, best known for playing with Thin Lizzy and Pink Floyd, the great Snowy White, back to the 80s with Bird of Paradise. 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

Logan City's 101 FM, you're listening to Easy Hits After Dark. Talking loud and clear, Casual Manoeuvres in the Dark, and the Rolling Stones getting us underway. Dan Fogelberg, Shortly, Dire Straits, and this is America.

0: That was Beethoven's 12 Variations on a Theme, and that was for cello and piano in G major. His reference was WO045, so you can all duck out and grab a copy. The pianist was Friedmann Rieger, and the cellist was Claus Peter Hahn. Okay, coming up next will be a piece from Weber and one from Dvorak.
1: Community Action.
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0: What a beautiful piece. Dvorak's Humoresque in G-flat major, opus 101. And that was performed by the Irish flautist Sir James Galway. Before that was the Andrew Lloyd Webber's Sunset Boulevard. And the piece from that was With One Look by Justin White, the baritone. And he was accompanied by the Orlando Pops Orchestra. Coming up next is an exciting piece from Mozart, his Horn Concerto, number 3 in E-flat, reference K447. And that was in E-flat major, which was completed between 1784 and 1787 in Vienna. The concerto is structured in three movements designed to highlight the lyrical and technical capabilities of the horn, enhanced by the clarinets and bassoons. They bring warm and light colouring to this most attractive work. And in spite of unadventurous support, they partner the bassoons in many typical phrases. The main melody of the third movement is reminiscent of the theme from the Rondo of Mozart's Piano Concerto No. 22, which was written in 1785. I'm not going to play the Piano Concerto, so you can relax there. We'll just play the Horn Concerto. After I fix this, put the thing on the right place in the computer, Glenn.
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0: That was Mozart's Horn Concerto, number 3 in E-flat major, reference number K447, movements number 1, 2 and 3. And that was performed by Michael Thompson on horn, and he was accompanied by the National Philharmonic Orchestra.
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0: That certainly woke me up. Tchaikovsky's Slavonic March, opus number 31, movement number 1, and that was performed by the Ljubljana Radio Symphony Orchestra.
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0: Good evening. Logan City's weather for tomorrow is partly cloudy. Medium chance of showers, most likely in the morning and afternoon. And the overnight temperature expected to fall to 16, with the daytime temperature reaching 26. UV index is predicted to reach high. Good evening, Glenn Anderson with you until 10 p.m. with the Classical Connection program. And at 2 minutes past 9 p.m, it is sitting on 23 degrees on Logan City's 101. Up next is Bach's Brandenburg Concerto, but number 5. Bach wrote his fifth Brandenburg Concerto in four harpsichord, flute and violin as soloists and an orchestral accompaniment consisting of strings and continuo. Just as information for you, a continuo is an accompanying part used in Baroque music, which provides a bass line for the other parts and adds harmony. An earlier version of the concerto originated in the late 1710, and on the 24th of March 1721, Bach dedicated the final form of the concerto to Margrave Christian Ludwig of Brandenburg. Yes.
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0: That was Johann Bach's Brandenburg Concerto No. 5 in D. His reference, BWV 1050, movements number 1, 2 and 3. And that was performed by the English Chamber Orchestra.
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0: From Bizet's The Pearl Fishers, we heard opera tenor David Hobson and operatic baritone Teddy Tahu Rhodes. Coming up next will be the Adagio for Strings, which is a work by Samuel Barber, and that was arranged for string orchestra from the second movement of his string quartet, which is his opus number 11. Barber finished the arrangement in 1936, the same year that he wrote the quartet. It was performed for the first time on the 5th of November, 1938. Its reception has generally been positive, with Alexander J. Morin writing that Adagio for Strings is full of pathos and Carthiatic passion, and it rarely leaves a dry eye.
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0: That was a composition by Ciro D'Amico and Jack and Ashley Lenz, titled Go Where Love Goes, performed by Andre Bocelli and Holly Still. Before that was Samuel Barber's Adagio for Strings, Opus No. 11, and that was performed by the Australian Chamber Orchestra.
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3: Good evening, it's me, Glenn Anderson, thanking you for letting me join you. The time's got away real quickly, which I'm sorry. I had more music chosen, but had to cut that a bit short. But thanks for letting me join you. I will be back on Tuesday night from 9 o'clock until midnight, and that's with a night shift program. If you can, I'd love you to join me. Until then, good evening, and please keep safe. It's going to be... I'm going to close now with a piece by Johann Strauss titled Wine, Women and Song. It is Opus 333, and the primary key is in E flat major, and that is performed by the Vienna State Opera Orchestra. Now, I hope you guys are all going to have a great few weeks. We've got a puppy holiday tomorrow, haven't we? Well, I hope you're really going to enjoy that. It's not going to be too much rain. They say medium chance of showers, and that's likely in the morning and afternoon. And I don't know what they mean by showers, but they certainly go from one extreme to the other lately. But anyway, it should be reasonably showery. Temperature getting down to 16 at the current moment. We're still sitting on 23, so it's got to be a big drop for a couple of minutes. And the maximum tomorrow will be 26, which is nice and comfortable. And the UV index is predicted to reach high, so make sure you don't go outside unless you wear a hat and cover your arms, or you'll end up with those little things that we don't like and have to get burnt off quite often. Anyway, good night, and thank you for listening. I hope you've enjoyed the music. It was enjoyable playing it for you. And I hope to hear you all on Tuesday. Tuesday night, of course.
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2: I'm Mark Transfield. The federal government will use this month's budget to make Medicare urgent care clinics permanent across Australia. Here's federal politics reporter Nelson Scott.
3: Since urgent care clinics first opened in 2023, they've operated on a trial basis, with investment originally set to end in June. Labor has committed close to $2 billion in the budget to make the 137 bulk billing clinics permanent. The government says this will reduce pressure on emergency rooms and assist people dealing with cost of living pressures. While yet to comment on the specific proposal, the opposition's Matt Canavan says any measures included in the document need to improve people's lives.
4: It's focused on increasing the incomes and living standards of all Australians.
3: The budget will be delivered on May 12. In Canberra, Nelson Scott.
2: Meantime, the Prime Minister is facing mounting pressure to extend the 26-cent fuel excise cut beyond the 30th of June. Oil bosses are warning global fuel buffers are almost depleted, while the Strait of Hormuz remains largely closed. The federal government says the economic damage from the conflict will have a long tail, but it's yet to be confirmed whether or not taxpayers will receive further relief at the pump. Jefferson Lewis has been charged with the murder of 5-year-old Kumanjee Little Baby. The 47-year-old man remains under heavy guard in Darwin after being moved from Alice Springs for his own safety following violent riots outside the local hospital. Northern Territory Police Commissioner Martin Dole says they can't reveal any more information at this time.
5: This matter is now before the courts, and as a result, it would be inappropriate for the police to provide further comment or discuss in detail. I would ask that the community respect the judicial process.
2: Jewish Australians are preparing to give evidence on the first day of the Royal Commission on Anti-Semitism tomorrow in the wake of the Bondi Beach terrorist attack. More from Sarah Warmby.
6: The 5-week hearing will investigate concerns the country became complacent about safety of the Jewish community, despite repeated warnings in the lead-up to the deadliest terrorist attack on Australian soil. The Executive Council of Australian Jewry says it'll be the most significant investigation into anti-Semitism in the country's history, and that Bondi was an example of what happens when words of hatred go unchallenged. Sarah Warmby, Air News.
2: A military aircraft has made an emergency landing at Queensland's Longreach Airport after a smoke incident in the air. The ABC reports a C-27J Spartan aircraft took off from Darwin and was apparently heading for Brisbane when personnel saw signs of smoke on board. A new study has found placentas can identify if a child is at risk of developing allergies. Phase 1 of the MARTA research study has already been completed. It proved the genetic profile of a newborn's placenta determined if it will be susceptible to food allergies. Study lead Professor Vicky Clifton says they now want to develop a predicted test.
7: It could be a consumer-driven test where parents who are concerned about whether their child is going to develop an allergy can actually use this test, and the test would be really to identify whether their child is at high or low risk.
2: This is Air News. First to NRL, and the Knights have beaten the Rabbitohs 42-38 in Newcastle this afternoon. AFL and Carlton is hurting after another second-half fade, going down to St Kilda by 39 points last night. It was the fifth time the Blues entered the second half in command, then dropped away before the siren. Carlton coach Michael Voss less than impressed with his team's performance.
8: It's been just a familiar pattern. You know, we lose centre square bounce, and then the ability to be able to just continue to defend when we're up against it isn't at the level that it needs to be at. So it puts you under enormous amount of pressure. We're getting these huge run against us. So defensively, we're not strong enough for long enough.
2: Formula One, and after a 5-week layoff, the action returns to Miami for the fourth race of the season. Air Sport's Paul Walsh has details.
9: Current Drivers' Championship leader Kimi Antonelli has once again shown he's a force to be reckoned with after claiming pole position at the Miami Formula One Motor Racing Grand Prix. The 19-year-old held off stiff challenges from Max Verstappen and Charles Leclerc and will now be looking to secure his third title in a row. For the McLarens, Lando Norris registered fourth fastest and will start from the second row, while Oscar Piastri will be disappointed with his time that will see him start from seventh place on the grid. For the laid-back Antonelli, it was a satisfying session.
10: Yeah, it was a good quali. You know, obviously got a little bit too excited in that last lap of Q3, but the first lap was good enough, and I'm really happy with that.
2: Paul Walsh with that report. Australian Independent Radio News.

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2: I'm Mark Dransfield. The federal government will use this month's budget to make Medicare urgent care clinics permanent across Australia. Here's federal politics reporter Nelson Scott.
3: Since urgent care clinics first opened in 2023, they've operated on a trial basis, with investment originally set to end in June. Labor has committed close to $2 billion in the budget to make the 137 bulk billing clinics permanent. The government says this will reduce pressure on emergency rooms and assist people dealing with cost of living pressures. While yet to comment on the specific proposal, the opposition's Matt Canavan says any measures included in the document need to improve people's lives.
4: It's focused on increasing the incomes and living standards of all Australians.
3: The budget will be delivered on May 12. In Canberra, Nelson Scott.
2: Meantime, the Prime Minister is facing mounting pressure to extend the 26-cent fuel excise cut beyond the 30th of June. Oil bosses are warning global fuel buffers are almost depleted, while the Strait of Hormuz remains largely closed. The federal government says the economic damage from the conflict will have a long tail, but it's yet to be confirmed whether or not taxpayers will receive further relief at the pump. Jefferson Lewis has been charged with the murder of 5-year-old Kumanji Little Baby. The 47-year-old man remains under heavy guard in Darwin after being moved from Alice Springs for his own safety following violent riots outside the local hospital. Northern Territory Police Commissioner Martin Dole says they can't reveal any more information at this time.
5: This matter is now before the courts, and as a result, it would be inappropriate for the police to provide further comment or discuss in detail. I would ask that the community respect the judicial process.
2: Jewish Australians are preparing to give evidence on the first day of the Royal Commission on Anti-Semitism tomorrow in the wake of the Bondi Beach terrorist attack. More from Sarah Warmby.
6: The 5-week hearing will investigate concerns the country became complacent about safety of the Jewish community, despite repeated warnings in the lead-up to the deadliest terrorist attack on Australian soil. The Executive Council of Australian Jewry says it'll be the most significant investigation into anti-Semitism in the country's history, and that Bondi was an example of what happens when words of hatred go unchallenged. Sarah Warmby, Air News.
2: A military aircraft has made an emergency landing at Queensland's Longreach Airport after a smoke incident in the air. The ABC reports a C-27J Spartan aircraft took off from Darwin and was apparently heading for Brisbane when personnel saw signs of smoke on board. A new study has found placentas can identify if a child is at risk of developing allergies. Phase 1 of the MARTA research study has already been completed. It proved the genetic profile of a newborn's placenta determined if it will be susceptible to food allergies. Study lead Professor Vicky Clifton says they now want to develop a predicted test.
7: It could be a consumer-driven test where parents who are concerned about whether their child is going to develop an allergy can actually use this test. And the test would be really to identify whether their child is at high or low risk.
2: This is Air News. First to NRL, and the Knights have beaten the Rabbitohs 42-38 in Newcastle this afternoon. AFL and Carlton is hurting after another second-half fade, going down to St Kilda by 39 points last night. It was the fifth time the Blues entered the second half in command, then dropped away before the siren. Carlton coach Michael Voss less than impressed with his team's performance.
8: It's been just a familiar pattern. You know, we lose centre square bounce, and then the ability to be able to just continue to defend when we're up against it isn't at the level that it needs to be at. So it puts you under enormous amount of pressure. We're getting these huge run against us. So defensively, we're not strong enough for long enough.
2: Formula One, and after a 5-week layoff, the action returns to Miami for the fourth race of the season. Air Sport's Paul Walsh has details.
9: Current Drivers' Championship leader Kimi Antonelli has once again shown he's a force to be reckoned with after claiming pole position at the Miami Formula One Motor Racing Grand Prix. The 19-year-old held off stiff challenges from Max Verstappen and Charles Leclerc and will now be looking to secure his third title in a row. For the McLarens, Lando Norris registered fourth fastest and will start from the second row, while Oscar Piastri will be disappointed with his time that will see him start from seventh place on the grid. For the laid-back Antonelli, it was a satisfying session.
10: Yeah, it was a good quali. You know, obviously, got a little bit too excited in that last lap of Q3, but the first lap was good enough, and I'm really happy with that.
2: Paul Walsh with that report. Australian Independent Radio News.
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And

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0: Here's Brisbane Roar great Michael Theo for RAD.
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1: I'm Mark Dransfield. The federal government will use this month's budget to make Medicare urgent care clinics permanent across Australia. Here's federal politics reporter Nelson Scott.
2: Since urgent care clinics first opened in 2023, they've operated on a trial basis, with investment originally set to end in June. Labor has committed close to $2 billion in the budget to make the 137 bulk billing clinics permanent. The government says this will reduce pressure on emergency rooms and assist people dealing with cost of living pressures. While yet to comment on the specific proposal, the opposition's Matt Canavan says any measures included in the document need to improve people's lives.
3: It's focused on increasing the incomes and living standards of all Australians.
2: The budget will be delivered on May 12. In Canberra, Nelson Scott.
1: Meantime, the Prime Minister is facing mounting pressure to extend the 26-cent fuel excise cut beyond the 30th of June. Oil bosses are warning global fuel buffers are almost depleted, while the Strait of Hormuz remains largely closed. The federal government says the economic damage from the conflict will have a long tail, but it's yet to be confirmed whether or not taxpayers will receive further relief at the pump. Jefferson Lewis has been charged with the murder of 5-year-old Kumanji Little Baby. The 47-year-old man remains under heavy guard in Darwin after being moved from Alice Springs for his own safety following violent riots outside the local hospital. Northern Territory Police Commissioner Martin Dole says they can't reveal any more information at this time.
4: This matter is now before the courts, and as a result, it would be inappropriate for the police to provide further comment or discuss in detail. I would ask that the community respect the judicial process.
1: Jewish Australians are preparing to give evidence on the first day of the Royal Commission on Anti-Semitism tomorrow in the wake of the Bondi Beach terrorist attack. More from Sarah Warmby.
5: The 5-week hearing will investigate concerns the country became complacent about safety of the Jewish community, despite repeated warnings in the lead-up to the deadliest terrorist attack on Australian soil. The Executive Council of Australian Jewry says it'll be the most significant investigation into anti-Semitism in the country's history, and that Bondi was an example of what happens when words of hatred go unchallenged. Sarah Warmby, Air News.
1: A military aircraft has made an emergency landing at Queensland's Longreach Airport after a smoke incident in the air. The ABC reports a C-27J Spartan aircraft took off from Darwin and was apparently heading for Brisbane when personnel saw signs of smoke on board. A new study has found placentas can identify if a child is at risk of developing allergies. Phase 1 of the MARTA research study has already been completed. It proved the genetic profile of a newborn's placenta determined if it will be susceptible to food allergies. Study lead Professor Vicky Clifton says they now want to develop a predicted test.
6: It could be a consumer-driven test where parents who are concerned about whether their child is going to develop an allergy can actually use this test. And the test would be really to identify whether their child is at high or low risk.
1: This is Air News. First to NRL, and the Knights have beaten the Rabbitohs 42-38 in Newcastle this afternoon. AFL and Carlton is hurting after another second-half fade, going down to St Kilda by 39 points last night. It was the fifth time the Blues entered the second half in command, then dropped away before the siren. Carlton coach Michael Voss less than impressed with his team's performance.
7: It's been just a familiar pattern. You know, we lose centre square bounce, and then our ability to be able to just continue to defend when we're up against it isn't at the level that it needs to be at. So it puts you under an enormous amount of pressure. We're getting these huge run against us. So defensively, we're not strong enough for long enough.
1: Formula One, and after a 5-week layoff, the action returns to Miami for the fourth race of the season. Air Sport's Paul Walsh has details.
8: Current Drivers' Championship leader Kimi Antonelli has once again shown he's a force to be reckoned with after claiming pole position at the Miami Formula One Motor Racing Grand Prix. The 19-year-old held off stiff challenges from Max Verstappen and Charles Leclerc and will now be looking to secure his third title in a row. For the McLarens, Lando Norris registered fourth fastest and will start from the second row, while Oscar Piastri will be disappointed with his time that will see him start from seventh place on the grid. For the laid-back Antonelli, it was a satisfying session.
9: Yeah, it was a good quali. You know, obviously got a little bit too excited in that last lap of Q3, but The first lap was good enough, and I'm really happy with that.
1: Paul Walsh with that report. Australian Independent Radio News.

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big, big show coming up today. So if you are having the day off, I hope you'll stay with us right through the day here at Logan Cities 101. Might have a couple of holiday songs as well, like this one from 10cc.

0: That's what they say. Now, tell you what, I don't think it's stopped raining or drizzling for the last, what, week and a bit here in southeast Queensland. Anyway, we could certainly do when Bridget and I came home from being on holidays. By golly, I couldn't believe how dry the paddocks were. But anyway, this will do something to green up the neighbourhood. It's almost a quarter past six. As I mentioned a little earlier, big show coming up today. We've got the Battle of the Stars. We'll tell you about that very, very shortly and play a little excerpt of the two songs that you have the choice of today. We're looking at numbers, but more about that very shortly. The new movie, 101 FM Morning Movie, is on Wednesday week, the 13th of May, at our sponsor Event Cinemas at Logan Home and Mount Gravatt. And it's the return of The Devil Wears Prada, but this is Devil Wears Prada 2. And it's got an all-star cast as well, but we'll tell you more about that and give away a couple of double passes as the morning goes on as well. We have our regular features like what happened on this date in history, celebrity birthdays for today, and keep you up to date with the latest in news, sport and weather. We thought that we would give Luca and Jay the day off today with the traffic report. And I'll tell you what, if you're driving around at the moment, I bet you wished that every day was like today.
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1: Oh, yes, indeed. So, as I mentioned at the outset, today's theme.

So they are the two songs in our Battle of the Stars today, from the Bee Gees, One, and from John Farnham, One. And all one has to do this morning is simply go to the Facebook page and let us know which of the two you would most like to hear, and I'll give it a spin at around about 10 to 8 this morning. Can I just say a big hello and a welcome to our early risers today. Michelle, Danny and Tracy have joined us. At the Bugs team once again as well. And good morning to you too, Stu.

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1: In news headlines, I'm Lee Harrison. Making news today, a man's now been charged with murder, accused of killing three members of his family in Sydney's southwest. A 30-year-old man was also injured in the attack at Rosemeadow, but has since been released from hospital. A prominent Jewish leader says he hopes the Royal Commission into the Bondi terrorist attack will help deliver justice for victims. The first public hearings in Sydney today will focus on lived experiences of anti-Semitism. The Prime Minister's due to meet with his Japanese counterpart, with economic and fuel security expected to be at the top of the agenda. A former defence official is reported to have suggested Australia consider raising the idea of leasing submarines from Japan if the AUKUS deal falls through. A new poll shows support for the Prime Minister has stabilised as the government prepares to hand down its budget. A new research shows as many as one in four Australian workers were underpaid super between 2018 and 2023. In our sport, the Suns have downed the Giants by 20 points in slippery conditions to wrap up the round of AFL action. The Swans held off a fast-finishing Demons side to win by 17 points. And in rugby league, the Panthers have edged out the Sea Eagles 18-16 to end Kieran Foran's unbeaten run as coach. These stories and more today. This is Air News.
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4: Well, today for the public holiday for Labor Day, it should remain partly cloudy, a little bit of fog inland early this morning. It's a medium chance of showers. We had some pretty good downfalls a little while ago, but they will become less likely late this afternoon and into the night. Light winds prevailing today. There's no fire rating, but some protection recommended between about 9 and 2 today. 26, the forecast top, and in the city at the moment, we currently have 15 degrees.

We're just 23 minutes away from our next news on this Monday morning at Logan City's 101. Bridget and I were watching the news last night. I don't know whether you saw the story of this this lovely, lovely Ukrainian, well, grandma, but she could have been possibly a great-great-grandma. She was literally staggering up the road with her walking canes. And some of the Ukrainian soldiers must have been viewing what was happening in the area with an overhead drone, and they saw this lovely lady having difficulty walking around the road. The road was totally deserted. It just had potholes where bombs had dropped. So the drone guys had sent a drone vehicle to the grandmother, and they were a bit worried that she may not quite understand just what to do. So they put a note inside the drone on the seat, and it simply said, "Grandma, get in." And she did. And I think she was very, very relieved to get back home. Good on you, guys. Here's Amy Grant this morning on Logan City's 101.

0: Amy Grant, and that's what love is for. It's 17 minutes to 7. Good morning. It's a Monday morning and a public holiday, so if you're racing around, don't forget, you may not have to go to work. But let's spare a thought for those who are working today. In fact, I know that our emergency workers work all the time and very rarely get to have a public holiday, let alone you get some spare time off. So we're thinking of you all this morning.
1: Community Action.
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From the movie of the same day, one of the Bond classics, Paul McCartney, Wings and Live and Let Die. And that's a pretty good segue into letting you know about the next 101FM movie of the month. And it happens Wednesday week, the 12th of the 13th of May, at our sponsor Event Cinemas at Logan Home and at Mount Gravatt. And it's a return. It's been 20 years since they all got together and caused a merry mayhem. Meryl Streep and Anne Hathaway and Emily Blunt all get back together for a bit of fun and, of course, fashions in The Devil Wears Prada 2. And as the morning goes on, we'll give you the chance to win a couple of double passes to go and see the movie on Wednesday week. So that's coming up very shortly here on Logan Cities 101.

There we go, a little In Excess classic for you on this public holiday Monday. It's approaching 10 minutes after 7. And I hope that if you're not working today, you had an opportunity of having at least a little bit of a sleep in this morning. We'll tell you more about the Battle of the Stars coming up very, very shortly. And as well, this month's 101 FM morning movie happens to be The Devil Wears Prada 2. And it's happening Wednesday week at our sponsor Event Cinemas at Loganome and at Mount Gravatt. And I'll be giving you the chance to win a couple of double passes. And Cyril will have the chance to give a few away this morning during the morning show while Mike Bennett takes a well-earned break today. In the meantime, we're going to play for you the biggest hits and the greatest memories here on Logan City's 101.

0: And since 1979, he's been forever in blue jeans. That's Neil Diamond here on Logan Cities 101. And at 7:30 this morning, we'll go back to the newsroom with Lee. We'll look at the latest Queensland news for you on Logan Cities 101.
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It certainly is. And this morning we are going to look at the number one. So we've got John Farnham with his song from quite a few years ago now. Whoa.

And I don't mind telling you, France is in a spot of trouble this morning in the Battle of the Stars. So you know what to do. Simply go to our Facebook page and let us know which of the two you would like to hear. Susan, welcome home. Hope you had a great holiday. And thanks for joining us this Monday morning on Logan Cities 101 at 7:21.

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1: This is AN News Queensland. I'm Lee Harrison. The state government has announced a plan to unlock state-owned land for potential oil storage in refineries near ports along the Queensland coast. Peter Jones reports.
2: Six parcels of government-owned land next to ports in Brisbane, Townsville, Mackay, Gladstone, Abbott Point near Bowen and Bundaberg will be made available for expressions of interest

0: by industry to build fuel storage tanks, with companies also given the option to erect oil refineries alongside them. Premier David Crisafulli says the unlocking of the land will allow the state to increase its fuel security.
1: This is a real turning point for this country, and we want to be front and centre in it.
0: Storage and refinery proposals will be streamlined, with construction expected to begin next year. Peter Jones, Air News.
2: A man's due in court today following a hit-and-run incident in Brisbane's Bayside. The 29-year-old is accused of driving at a 27-year-old man in a Wynnum car park yesterday before striking him down and fleeing the scene. The victim sustained serious head injuries. The accused was arrested a short time later and charged with attempted murder and dangerous driving. The landmark inquiry into Queensland's branch of the CFMEU could be extended to December next year. The Commission is requesting an extension due to the overwhelming amount of evidence, 18 months longer than initially expected. More than 500,000 documents have been obtained as part of the inquiry. And after a 19-month court battle, a significant Queensland coastal development has been given the green light. With more on that story, Steve Barker.
3: Lobby groups against a Sheraton high-rise resort say they have mixed feelings about the development going ahead at a reduced height, which still exceeds the planning scheme. In Hervey Bay, the current maximum height limit is 6 storeys. Last Friday's approval of revised plans will see a 16-storey residential tower and 12-storey five-star hotel built on the esplanade at Torquay. And the development's amended lighting design will reduce the building's impact on sea turtles, something in environmentalists had campaigned for. 6 Fraser Coast councillors approved the development, with 5 against. Jamie Drury serves as the ambassador and lead designer for the proposed $450 million Sheraton resort. Steve Barker, Air News.
2: To sport now, a major scalp for the Suns at home overnight, beating the Giants 83-63. Gold Coast star Jamara Ugle-Hagan the difference with 3 goals. Coach Damien Hardwick pleased with a 20-point win in tough conditions.
4: It was a mature performance. I thought it was gritty, not necessarily pretty. And sometimes they're the games you need to win.
2: Meanwhile, bad news for the Broncos, with Dane Mariner and Josiah Carapani set to miss round 10. Mariner underwent emergency surgery after sustaining a rare traumatic thigh injury, while Carapani suffered a suspected high ankle sprain during last week's loss to Sydney. Broncos skipper Adam Reynolds is also in doubt with concussion, while Katoni Staggs could face a 3-game suspension. This is Air News Queensland.
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8: Ho ho, on your public holiday Monday, the mercury, it's on the rise. It's currently 17 degrees. We're heading for a top today of 26. Under partly cloudy skies, that fog inland this morning should burn off shortly. Medium chance of showers becoming less likely late this afternoon and into the night. No fire danger rating, but some protection still remaining today between 9 o'clock and 2 o'clock this afternoon.

We are just 22 minutes away from our next news with Lee. That's coming up at 8 o'clock this morning. A lot to do between now and then. We'll have a listen to the Battle of the Stars and see which of the ones that we will be playing in about 10, 11 minutes from now. But right now, I want to tell you about a movie that's coming up Wednesday week at our sponsor, Event Cinemas at Logan Home of Mount Gravatt. It's called The Devil Wears Prouder. The Devil Wears Prouder 2. You may remember about, 20 years ago, I think it was. But the team are back, this time having a lot of fun and a lot of different fashions as well. There's Meryl Streep, Anne Hathaway, Emily Blunt. And I'm going to give away a double pass right now. And if you'd like the opportunity of going along to see The Devil Wears Prouder 2, give me a call, 3808-8101. That's 3808-8101. And we'll take the first call that comes through this morning to go and see the flicks Wednesday week.

0: That'd get the steps up, wouldn't it? And the heartbeat. Running up that hill with Kate Bush. We're 60 minutes away from the 8 o'clock news on Local Cities 101. I tell you what, Marilyn was pretty quick on the Odie Cologne this morning. Thank you, Marilyn, from Cornubia, for joining us today. And she'll be heading along with our compliments to see The Devil Wears Prada 2. But we'll have another pass to give away in the next hour. And Cyril has a couple to give away a little later on during the morning show here on this Monday morning. And just a quick reminder, I've got my headphones wrapped around the chair, nearly choked myself. Where was I? Oh, yes, a quick reminder that if you'd like to have your say, which of the two ones will be playing in the Battle of the Stars this morning, go to the Facebook page and let us know whether or not you want to hear one by John Farnham or one by the Bee Gees.
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1: Well, when I opened up the Facebook page just a couple of moments ago, I thought, hello, Ian's helping here. Doug is giving it a helping hand, and so is Graham. They're all bidding for Fonzie, but sadly, it wasn't quite enough. The winner of the Battle of the Stars for today, Barry, Robin and Morris. The Bee Gees were their number one. Commiserations to the Fonzie fans.

0: So in the Battle of the Stars today for our sponsor, Harvey Norman, the Bee Gees outlasting John Farnham with his number one. And we'll have another battle tomorrow, but thanks for joining us today. And commiserations to all those fans that really like Farnsey. I like Farnsey too, and I thought he would have got a bit closer to that this morning. Did you?
1: Yeah.
0: Yeah, so did I. We got the news coming up next.

Yes, indeed. From everybody here at Logan City, it's 101. If the 4th of May is your birthday, many, many, many happy returns of the day to you. Hope you have a wonderful Monday. You're sharing your birthday today with Steve Liebman, the Australian radio and TV presenter. Steve is 82 years of age today. Australian model Belinda Green is 74. A couple of country music people are having birthdays I'll tell you about in a moment. Irish golfer Rory McIlroy, who just won his second big championship. He's celebrating his 37th birthday today. And as I said, country music artist celebrating today, Travis Collins, was born in Campbelltown, New South Wales. Travis is 41. Randy Travis, who was born in North Carolina, is blowing out 67 candles today. And celebrating the big 5-0 is Felicity Urquhart. She was born in Tamworth. And, of course, when you live in Tamworth and born in Tamworth, you've got to sing country music. And she's had some wonderful songs over the years, including this.

0: The birthday girl today, Felicity Urquhart, blowing out 50 of the big ones here on Logan Cities 101. It's 14 minutes after 8.
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And I hope that you all have a very enjoyable public holiday today, if you manage to get the day off, that is. It's 21 past 8, Logan City's 101. The Devil Wears Prada 2 is our movie of the month for 101 FM. And it's being held at the Event Cinemas, our sponsors at Logan Home and Acrobat. And I have a double pass to give away right now. So if you'd like to join us for the movie on Wednesday week, we have morning tea at 10, the curtains draw at about 10:30, and then the movie starts. So if you'd like to join us, 3808-8101. Oh, I'll tell you what, the switchboard has gone berserk this morning. Everybody wants to go and see the movie, and why not? It's an absolute fun movie, a lot of fashion. All right, come on, Pete, answer the phone.

And congratulations to Barbara from Logan Central, who's going along with our compliments to go and see The Devil Wears Prada 2. It sponsors event cinemas at Logan Home and also Mount Gravatt. A reminder, Cyril has a few more tickets to give away as the morning goes on here at Logan City's 101.

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1: This is AIR News Queensland. I'm Lee Harrison. The state government has announced a plan to unlock state-owned land for potential oil storage in refineries near ports along the Queensland coast. Peter Jones reports.
2: Six parcels of government-owned land next to ports in Brisbane, Townsville, Mackay, Gladstone, Abbott Point near Bowen and Bundaberg will be made available for expressions of interest by industry to build fuel storage tanks, with companies also given the option to erect oil refineries alongside them. Premier David Crisafulli says the unlocking of the land will allow the state to increase its fuel security.
3: This is a real turning point for this country and we want to be front and centre in it.
2: Storage and refinery proposals will be streamlined, with construction expected to begin next year. Peter Jones, AIR News.
1: A man's due in court today following a hit-and-run incident in Brisbane's Bayside. The 29-year-old is accused of driving at a 27-year-old man in a Wynnum car park yesterday before striking him down and fleeing the scene. The victim sustained serious head injuries. The accused was arrested a short time later and charged with attempted murder and dangerous driving. The landmark inquiry into Queensland's branch of the CFMEU could be extended to December next year. The Commission is requesting an extension due to the overwhelming amount of evidence, 18 months longer than initially expected. More than 500,000 documents have been obtained as part of the inquiry. And after a 19-month court battle, a significant Queensland coastal development has been given the green light. With more on that story, Steve Barker.
4: Lobby groups against a Sheraton high-rise resort say they have mixed feelings about the development going ahead at a reduced height, which still exceeds the planning scheme. In Hervey Bay, the current maximum height limit is 6 storeys. Last Friday's approval of revised plans will see a 16-storey residential tower and 12-storey five-star hotel built on the esplanade at Torquay. And the development's amended lighting design will reduce the building's impact on sea turtles, something in environmentalists had campaigned for. 6 Fraser Coast councillors approved the development, with 5 against. Jamie Drury serves as the ambassador and lead designer for the proposed $450 million Sheraton Resort. Steve Barker, AIR News.
1: To sport now, a major scalp for the Suns at home overnight, beating the Giants 83-63. Gold Coast star Jamara Ugle-Hagan the difference with 3 goals. Coach Damien Hardwick pleased with a 20-point win in tough conditions.
5: It was a mature performance. I thought it was gritty, not necessarily pretty. And sometimes they're the games you need to win.
1: Meanwhile, bad news for the Broncos, with Dane Mariner and Josiah Carapani set to miss round 10. Mariner underwent emergency surgery after sustaining a rare traumatic thigh injury, while Carapani suffered a suspected high ankle sprain during last week's loss to Sydney. Broncos skipper Adam Reynolds is also in doubt with concussion, while Katoni Staggs could face a 3-game suspension. This is AIR News Queensland.
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9: Well, we're in the 20s now. 21 degrees in the city at the moment, heading for a maximum temperature of 26 today. Again, we're under partly cloudy skies. Medium chance of showers. Bureau tells us they will become less likely late this afternoon and into the evening. There's no fire danger rating, but some protection still recommended between 10 past 9 and 2 this afternoon. As I said, in town at the moment, we have 21 degrees.

There we have you too, Monday morning with Peter Carey here on Logan City's 101 FM. Yesterday, Bridget had a little tour around southeast Queensland, up on the Downs actually, with the grandchildren. And when they arrived home last night, I said, now you're going to listen to Poppy on the radio in the morning. And they kind of looked through the window and went, mm-hmm. And I said, I'll tell you what, Poppy will play Frozen for you. And they looked with such disdain as if to say, excuse me, Poppy, we've graduated from Frozen. We're into Tay-Tay now. So Eliza and Piper. And all the Tay-Tay fans out there this morning taking the day off school, we hope you enjoyed this one.

0: Still to come this morning, we'll have a look at some of the events that happened on this fourth day of May in years long gone. Cyril, standing by in Studio A to keep you company on the morning show. And don't forget, between 9 and midday, Cyril has a couple of more of the double passes to give away to see The Devil Wears Prada 2. Laurie Calvert joining you this afternoon between 12 and 3. And again, even though it's a holiday, we'll still have the 70s lunchbox between 12 and 1. Charles Costello driving you home if you're out at work between 3 and 6. And the Aussie Homegrown tonight with Darren Schaefer coming along after 6 o'clock this evening.
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1: Tranquility Base here. The Eagle has landed.
2: We shall fight on the beaches. We shall never surrender.
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5: It's 8.5 minutes to the news at 9 o'clock. Today's the fourth day of May. It was on this date back in 1956 that Gene Vincent went into the studio and recorded Bebopalula. I was going to try and sing it, but I thought better not. Bebopalula recorded in 1956. The Big Mac. McDonald's Big Mac hamburger was invented by Jim Delligatti back in 1968. Remember the campaign for it? I could never say it fast. I know some people could just race it off. Was it like two beef patties on a sesame seed bun? That's about all I can remember. Did you know back in 1968, Twiggy, she actually phoned Paul McCartney after watching Mary Hopkin on a TV talent show called Opportunity Knocks and recommended that the 18-year-old singer as a recording artist for an artist for Apple Records, which he did. He signed her up in 1968. Sad day back in 1970, four students were killed by the National Guardsmen at Ohio State University during a demonstration. The event, of course, inspired the Crosby, Stills, Nash & Young hit Ohio. Jesus Christ Superstar opened at the Sydney Capitol Theatre in 1972. The Harry M. Miller production ran for 4 years. Trevor White played Jesus. John English played Judas. Marcia Hines played Mary Magdalene in the series. And, of course, it went on for a number of years. Farnsey joined the show as well. And the Moody Blues formed in the UK in 1964. In 1967, the band had undergone a couple of lineup changes with Justin Haywood and John Lodge joining the group. But it was back in 1964, shortly after they got together, they had their debut hit with this.

Well, I'm about to go now and leave you in the capable hands of Cyril Callaghan between now and, midday today. Hope that you and I can get together for Tuesday brekkie tomorrow. Enjoy the rest of your day off today. Yeah, day off, that is.

0: Well, good morning and welcome to the Monday Morning Show. I'm Cyril Callaghan, sitting in for the boss today, Mr. B, and had to get into the cupboard this morning and dig out my big shoes to put on this morning. So I hope you stay with me this morning and we have a good show together. And that was C'est La Vie by Bewitched. Mickey from Tony Basil and Paul McCartney and Wings opened up with Jet. You're on 101 FM and what do we got coming up? We've got Elton John and Dua Lipa.
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0: The Aussie lady with a big, big voice, that's for sure. That was Delta Goodrum, Born to Try. Sound of the Summer from Busby Maroon, and Elton John and Dua Lipa opened up that segment there with Cold Heart. You're on Logan City's 101, 29 minutes to 10, and we'll be going back to the music very soon, and it is our Classic 60 coming up next, and the barefooted singer, Sandy Shaw.
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0: Olivia Dean there, what a voice, what a great performer she is. Seen her on TV a couple of times and always some great movements, the way she dances around the stage, but she's also got a fantastic voice. She's got about four or five of her songs on the computer here, and I'd like to play them all in a row, but we won't do that. Maybe if you're nice to me, I might play one later. And before that, Bill Medley and Jennifer Warnes, I've Had the Time of My Life, Spanish Harlem from Aretha Franklin, and our classic 60s for this hour, Sandy Shaw with Monsieur Dupont. You're on Logan Cities 101. We'll have the latest in news, sport and weather coming for you at 10 o'clock.
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